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1: 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You just have to be willing to work hard to get it. That's when I decided, when I die, I want to be remembered for the life I lived, not the money I made.

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1: I look up from the ground to see your sad and teary eyes. You look away from me and I see there's something you're trying to hide. And I reach for your hand but it's cold, you

Oh my God, how uplifting and inspiring you've been for me for all this time. And I love you, and no one is freaking fun here. 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